try it, you dig it. Everybody has a ball in my hotel. What a story I can tell. I finish up a gig and tighten up my wig and never have to wander around and roam and never find a groovier place to get the jump and really going on. You can make it and you'll have a ball at home. Dig it, you flip, it's swell. I dig the Woodside Man, that's where I dwell. I tell you really.